0: Workdays with KB. Power 100.
1: Dear friend, if you want to feel better, don't let the devil make you toss me.

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Thank you.

from their first self-titled album in 1984 to what they've done today, the Chili Peppers, one of the most prominent and creative bands in the rock world. Original members Anthony Kiedis and Flea. No John Frusciante, no Chad Smith back in 1984. They were replaced with Jack Sherman and Cliff Martinez. Of course, Chili Peppers have been through a whole host of guitarists, but not too many drummers. As we head into our next band, they've had a pretty steady lineup of players. Somehow, they've got to put up with Bono. It's U2 on Power

It's Power 100 and the Offspring. All I Want for Arvos with Nathan. They were one of the great bands at Soundwave back in 2013. I could reference Soundwave 2013 for a lot of the bands actually we play here at Power 100. It was just that good of a lineup. You had Paramore, Metallica, Blink-182, Offspring, Sum 41, Cypress Hill were even there, Dragon Force, Bring Me the Horizon. No, not them.

R100.

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the wizard of the lizard. 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

0: 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On Netflix, I've started The Hunting Wives, which are starting to warm to it after two episodes. Ray from Mount Low, what have you been watching, mate?
1: We've been watching lately is called Reacher.
2: Jack Reacher. Where is the drive that Anna Merrick gave to you before she killed herself on the train?
3: I have no idea what you're talking about.
2: Do you think we're stupid?
3: Yes.
0: Any good?
1: Yeah, I didn't mind it. I watched the first one yesterday and it's pretty involving.
0: All right, well, that might be one for me to look up after this Hunting Wives.
1: Yeah, just write it down, Richard. It was on... I can't remember what it was. I'm pretty sure it was on the one that you watch.
0: Netflix,
1: yep. I'm pretty sure it's on that.
0: Nah, just quickly Googled. It's actually Amazon Prime Reacher. One I would like to watch, but I only do Netflix. 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They're next on Power 100.
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